0: I love it.
1: What a terrible thing. Not him,
0: No, but the man I was. I just tell him. Two little man's like, but no, they're not. Yeah, I'm

This is the BBC. There are no programmes on this channel at present. Details of all our services are at bbcworldservice.com.